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2: 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In most cases, exceeding $30,000. And from what I can tell, that's just your bare bones option. It is getting so bad, many couples say they would agree to some sort of an advertising sponsorship to help offset the cost, even if that means wearing some sort of gaudy logo on their wedding dress or their tuxedo. Now, in corporate speak, they call that a branding opportunity, but where I'm from, we call it going NASCAR.
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4: Here's your myuscountry.com weather forecast. Chance of rain showers tonight, otherwise cloudy skies expected. Lows dip down to about 56. Winds out of the southeast at around 5 miles an hour. Cloudy skies expected again tomorrow. High temperatures reach up to 66. Mainly cloudy skies expected tomorrow night. Lows dip down to about 56. From the Weatherology Weather Center, I'm meteorologist Megan Mulford. Currently 62.
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3: What can you find when you follow me on Facebook? Funny memes, an occasional look behind the scenes, a hot take now and then, highlights from the show, and chime-ins from all my rowdy friends. I got a lot of them, and I know you will love them too. Take Greg, for instance, who just posted, I had my car towed. Wasn't anything wrong with it. It was just cheaper than gas. Diane is feeling it today, and a lot of us are in the very same boat. She says, I'm realizing that I'm no longer getting old. I'm actually there. And lastly, we hear from Eric, who can confirm exercise can add more years to your life. I just ran a mile, and I already feel like I'm 82.
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2: Be careful what you wish for, because that lotto curse is real. A Kentucky man who won $167 million playing Powerball has been arrested again. That's his fifth one since hitting it big just last spring. Deputies found 51-year-old James Farthing passed out in a running car outside of a Georgetown Walmart. Deputies are pretty convinced he was under the influence. Some suspect vodka, others believe it was marijuana. But given his locale, I'm guessing it was a 30-rack of PBR, deeply discounted on aisle 9.
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4: Here's your MyUSCountry.com weather forecast. Chance of rain showers tonight. Otherwise, cloudy skies expected. Lows dip down to about 56. Winds out of the southeast at around 5 miles an hour. Cloudy skies expected again tomorrow. High temperatures reach up to 66. Mainly cloudy skies expected tomorrow night. Lows dip down to about 56. From the Weatherology Weather Center, I'm meteorologist Megan Mulford. Currently, 62.

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1: This guy has never been my cup of tea, but he is considered to be one of the most important singer-songwriters of our lives, and he's about to unload a massive music project that pretty much chronicles his entire career. And later on, are you drinking less but enjoying it more? 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
2: 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Bob Dylan has announced a new box set called the Rolling Thunder Review. And beginning November the 6th, you can order this 39 CD collection for $160. Now, you're going to get your money's worth out of it, I promise. 381 total tracks, along with a booklet of liner notes, which I think is going to come in quite handy, since it's so difficult to understand what in the hell he's singing in the first place.
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0: Here's your MyUSCountry.com weather forecast. Cloudy skies expected with fog and spots tonight with a chance for scattered showers. Lows dip down to about 56. Winds out of the southeast, 5 to 10 miles an hour. Daytime highs approaching 66 with fog and spots early tomorrow. Cloudy skies expected. Mainly cloudy skies expected tomorrow night. Lows dip down to about 56. From the Weatherology Weather Center, I'm meteorologist Megan Mulford. Currently, 60.
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11: I ran into an old friend of mine the other day. 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
2: It took me a second to wrap my head around this, so follow along best you can. Americans are drinking less alcohol than ever before, but overall drinking levels are now higher than ever. Let me explain how that works. The big decline is thanks to Gen Z and millennials who hardly touch this stuff anymore.

Winds out of the southeast, 5 to 10 miles an hour. Daytime highs approaching 66, with fog and spots early tomorrow. Cloudy skies expected. Lows level off around 56. Tomorrow night, cloudy skies expected. From the Weatherology Weather Center, I'm meteorologist Megan Mulford. Currently, it's 59 degrees.

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1: I know this guy gets on a lot of people's nerves, but have you reached a level of consumption that makes you queasy just at the sight of him? 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
2: Here we go again. A driverless Waymo taxi slowly rolled straight through the South Pearl Street Farmers Market in Denver the other day, bypassing barricades and a stop sign, too. Staffers at the market had to manually guide that autonomous vehicle back onto the street since there wasn't a human inside of it. The Denver Police Department says they can't even issue a ticket because Colorado law currently lacks a mechanism to penalize driverless cars. The Waymo representatives state community safety is their top priority and they will review the incident, but not until after they scrape the case of peaches out of the front grill.
0: You're riding with Rowdy. Country done right is straight ahead.
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5: Here's your myuscountry.com weather forecast. Chance for scattered rain showers with fog and spots tonight. Otherwise, cloudy skies expected. Lows level off around 56. Winds out of the southeast, 5 to 10 miles an hour. Daytime highs approaching 66 with fog and spots early tomorrow. Cloudy skies expected. Lows level off around 56. Tomorrow night, cloudy skies expected. From the Weatherology Weather Center, I'm meteorologist Megan Mulford. Currently, it's 59 degrees.
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2: Oscar and Grammy award-winning singer-songwriter Bruce Springsteen celebrates birthday number 77 this week. He has plans on singing happy birthday to himself. Yeah, it'll probably be a 2.5-hour version. Arnold Schwarzenegger is reportedly in talks with studios to star in sequels to some of his movies from the 1980s. However, we hear this time around he's going to try and make them good. And former child star Bobby J. Thompson, who acted in That's So Raven and 30 Rock, has been sentenced to more than 2 years in federal prison after being arrested last fall for driving 104 miles per hour, which was more than 30 miles an hour over the speed limit. This, by the way, happened in Iowa, but if you have ever been there, you know why he was in such a rush to leave.
1: You're Riding with Rowdy.
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1: In your opinion, what celebrity has outstayed his or her welcome? Because Elon Musk is now considered the ultimate example of overexposure. 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Now, I am sure this is quite the blow to his ego, and he does have feelings like anybody else. But unlike you and me, he can just go pry into a great big bag of money.
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3: Here's your MyUSCountry.com weather forecast. Chance for scattered rain showers with fog and spots tonight. Otherwise, cloudy skies expected. Lows level off around 56. Winds out of the southeast.

0: 5 to 10 miles an hour. Daytime highs approaching 66, with fog and spots early tomorrow. Cloudy skies expected. Lows level off around 56. Tomorrow night, cloudy skies expected. From the Weatherology Weather Center, I'm meteorologist Megan Mulford. Currently, it's 59 degrees.
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2: I don't know what high school intern has been put in charge of the promotions and marketing department over at Mountain Dew, but they need to be transferred to shipping and receiving really, really fast. 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
5: Here's your MyUSCountry.com weather forecast. Chance for scattered rain showers with fog and spots tonight. Otherwise, cloudy skies expected. Lows level off around 56. Winds out of the southeast, 5 to 10 miles an hour. Daytime highs approaching 66 with fog and spots early tomorrow. Cloudy skies expected. Lows level off around 56. Tomorrow night, cloudy skies expected. From the Weatherology Weather Center, I'm meteorologist Megan Mulford. Currently, it's 59 degrees.
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3: A hacking group called Shiny Hunters has breached the FBI and stolen sensitive data on thousands of agents and job applicants, too. And this all started with a single server commonly used by the FBI's HR department. And then they got inside of an Amazon-hosted government cloud that stores even more private details. Now, Shiny Hunters insist their actions are not driven by financial gain. They don't want any money. Instead, they want the FBI to remove a report that they deem false. That report, by the way, maintains that members of Shiny Hunters are a bunch of sexless, reclusive, booger-eating introverts who live in their parents' basement, and the FBI refuses to retract that gigantic pack of facts.
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2: We all know the saying, the rich keep getting richer. But you know, if you change the world the way this guy did, I think you're entitled. Talking about Meta CEO Mark Zuckerberg, who saw his estimated net worth rise by $25 billion in just one day. So how is that possible? Well, the jump was thanks to a surge in Meta shares, all credited to the rollout of its new AI assistant, which is called Muse, if you did not know. If you're on Facebook, I don't know what you plan on using Muse for, but I bet Mark is going to be using it to count all of his money.
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5: Here's your MyUSCountry.com weather forecast. Slight chance for scattered rain showers with fog and spots tonight. Otherwise, overcast skies. Lows dip down to about 56. Winds out of the southeast, 5 to 10 miles an hour. Highs level off around 66 and foggy early tomorrow. Cloudy skies. Overcast skies tomorrow night. Lows level off around 56. From the Weatherology Weather Center, I'm Staff Meteorologist Megan Mulford. Currently, it's 59 degrees.
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2: I do love my Spam, though I don't eat it on the regular. 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Also likely to be missing from the breakfast table, your wife and your kids.
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5: Here's your MyUSCountry.com weather forecast. Slight chance for scattered rain showers with fog and spots tonight. Otherwise, overcast skies. Lows dip down to about 56. Winds out of the southeast, 5 to 10 miles an hour. Highs level off around 66 and foggy early tomorrow. Cloudy skies. Overcast skies tomorrow night. Lows level off around 56. From the Weatherology Weather Center, I'm Staff Meteorologist Megan Mulford. Currently, it's 59 degrees.
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1: Time for our stupid criminal of the day. Michael Escalin is from Florida. He has been unsuccessful finding anyone to throw his bail. Last weekend, he took a trip in an ambulance that wasn't his, and he didn't have permission to do it either. He led troopers on a slow-speed chase that lasted several miles. He ran numerous red lights and stop signs, too, and when he finally pulled over, he calmly finished his tall boy of beer before finally exiting the vehicle. Now, the big question is, why would Michael do such a thing? Well, apparently he was mad at the ambulance driver who had refused his earlier request for a ride home.
0: This is Riding with Rowdy. The classics aren't going anywhere.
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1: With fall officially here, people have started to make mental notes, at least, about what to get these special people in their lives for Christmas. And if you are in the shopping mood, I want you to file this one away. Cheap perfume is the worst gift you can give a person. Or at least that's what a recent survey suggests. But it's clear to me that none of the people asked have ever received a gas station fruitcake.
0: It's Ridin' with Rowdy.
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4: Here's your MyUSCountry.com weather forecast. Slight chance for scattered rain showers with fog and spots tonight. Otherwise, overcast skies. Lows dip down to about 56. Winds out of the southeast, 5 to 10 miles an hour. Highs level off around 66 and foggy early tomorrow. Cloudy skies. Overcast skies tomorrow night. Lows level off around 56. From the Weatherology Weather Center, I'm Staff Meteorologist Megan Mulford. Currently, it's 58 degrees.
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2: Here's your MyUSCountry.com weather forecast. Slight chance for scattered rain showers with fog and spots tonight. Otherwise, overcast skies. Lows dip down to about 56. Winds out of the southeast, 5 to 10 miles an hour. Highs level off around 66 and foggy early tomorrow. Cloudy skies. Overcast skies tomorrow night. Lows level off around 56. From the Weatherology Weather Center, I'm Staff Meteorologist Megan Mulford. Currently, it's 58 degrees.
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3: Here's your myuscountry.com weather forecast. Chance for scattered rain showers, fog and spots overnight, otherwise cloudy skies expected. Lows dip down to about 56. Southeasterly winds, 5 to 10 miles an hour. High temperatures reach up to 66. Friday, cloudy skies expected. Lows dip down to about 55. Friday night, mainly cloudy skies. From the Weatherology Weather Center, I'm staff meteorologist Megan Mulford. Right now, it's 58 degrees.
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3: Here's your MyUSCountry.com weather forecast. Lows level off around 56. Fog and spots overnight under overcast skies with a slight chance for scattered rain showers. Winds out of the southeast, 5 to 10 miles an hour. Cloudy skies expected again Friday. High temperatures reach up to 66. Mainly cloudy skies Friday night. Lows dip down to about 55. From the Weatherology Weather Center, I'm meteorologist Megan Mulford. Currently, it's 58 degrees.
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1: 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Like Wilson in Castaway.
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2: Here's your myuscountry.com weather forecast. Lows level off around 56. Fog and spots overnight under overcast skies with a slight chance for scattered rain showers. Winds out of the southeast, 5 to 10 miles an hour. Cloudy skies expected again Friday. High temperatures reach up to 66. Mainly cloudy skies Friday night. Lows dip down to about 55. From the Weatherology Weather Center, I'm meteorologist Megan Mulford. Currently, it's 58 degrees.
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2: Here's your MyUSCountry.com weather forecast. Lows level off around 56. Fog and spots overnight under overcast skies with a slight chance for scattered rain showers. Winds out of the southeast, 5 to 10 miles an hour. Cloudy skies expected again Friday. High temperatures reach up to 66. Mainly cloudy skies Friday night. Lows dip down to about 55. From the Weatherology Weather Center, I'm meteorologist Megan Mulford. Currently, it's 58 degrees.
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3: Here's your MyUSCountry.com weather forecast. Slight chance of rain showers and foggy overnight. Otherwise, cloudy skies expected. Lows level off around 56. Winds out of the southeast, 5 to 10 miles an hour. Cloudy skies expected with fog and spots early Friday. High temperatures reach up to 66. Mainly cloudy skies expected Friday night. Lows level off around 55. From the Weatherology Weather Center, I'm Staff Meteorologist Megan Mulford. Currently, 58.
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3: Here's your MyUSCountry.com weather forecast. Slight chance of rain showers and foggy overnight. Otherwise, cloudy skies expected. Lows level off around 56. Winds out of the southeast, 5 to 10 miles an hour. Cloudy skies expected with fog in spots early Friday. High temperatures reach up to 66. Mainly cloudy skies expected Friday night. Lows level off around 55. From the Weatherology Weather Center, I'm Staff Meteorologist Megan Mulford. Currently 58.
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3: Here's your MyUSCountry.com weather forecast. Lows level off around 56. Fog and spots overnight under overcast skies. Winds out of the southeast, 5 to 10 miles an hour. Cloudy skies expected with fog and spots early Friday. Daytime highs approaching 66. Mainly cloudy skies Friday night. Lows dip down to about 55. Chance for showers Saturday and Sunday. From the Weatherology Weather Center, I'm meteorologist Megan Mulford. Right now, it's 58 degrees.
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3: Here's your MyUSCountry.com weather forecast. Lows level off around 56. Fog and spots overnight under overcast skies. Winds out of the southeast, 5 to 10 miles an hour. Cloudy skies expected with fog and spots early Friday. Daytime highs approaching 66. Mainly cloudy skies Friday night. Lows dip down to about 55. Chance for showers Saturday and Sunday. From the Weatherology Weather Center, I'm meteorologist Megan Mulford. Right now, it's 58 degrees.
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2: Here's your MyUSCountry.com weather forecast. Lows level off around 56. Fog and spots overnight under overcast skies. Winds out of the southeast, 5 to 10 miles an hour. Cloudy skies expected with fog and spots early Friday. Daytime highs approaching 66. Mainly cloudy skies Friday night. Lows dip down to about 55. Chance for showers Saturday and Sunday. From the Weatherology Weather Center, I'm meteorologist Megan Mulford. Right now, it's 58 degrees.
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1: No.
0: All right. I mean, this is
2: Amazon gift card.
0: Yeah. I mean, this is very important.
2: Your Netflix to log in.
0: Yeah. Don't give them anything. It's not really Riley. And I hate being the one telling you this because I know it feels real, but it's called catfishing, and these people are catfishing you.
3: Oh, yes.
2: Okay.
3: I have been done that way several times.
0: Yeah.
2: Okay.
0: Yeah. So just, you know, if it, and I always go back to this, if it feels too good to be true, like, wow, Riley Green is in love with me, it's probably too good to be true. And look, they're not reaching out to you on their secret private mega account that no one knows about or whatever. It's a scam. And I'm only saying this not even to you, but to anybody listening, because we have 17 listeners who right now, this very moment, could be going through the same thing. If this is happening in your life, it's not really Lainey Wilson who is loving on you.
2: Wait, what?
0: I know.
2: All right, so you need to go to the beach, go to the ocean, throw your phone in it, and live your life.
3: Yeah.
2: All right, girl, hang in there. All right, you listen. All right. You call us if anybody asks.
3: Which one are you single?
0: Big D.
2: Bubba. Stop it, Riley. Riley is.
0: Riley's single.
2: All right, we're going. Bye.
3: Bye.
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7: Here's your MyUSCountry.com weather forecast. Lows level off around 56. Fog and spots overnight under overcast skies. Winds out of the southeast, 5 to 10 miles an hour. Cloudy skies expected with fog and spots early Friday. Daytime highs approaching 66. Mainly cloudy skies Friday night. Lows dip down to about 55. Chance for showers Saturday and Sunday. From the Weatherology Weather Center, I'm meteorologist Megan Mulford. Right now, it's 58 degrees.
0: Hey, it's Big D and Bubba. 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
1: I came crawling home last night, like many nights before. Finally made it to my feet as she opened up.

0: but
1: oh.
2: And you got free food?
0: The food was terrible. It was just straight out of cans, like canned vegetables. It was nasty.
2: All right. So, again, if you're on our social, this is a great point for us to go and plug our socials then.
1: Yes, go see this.
2: If you want to see this amazing scene, this awesome acting debut of Garrett in the movie Harriet from 2019, follow and like and subscribe and all that stuff. All of our socials at Big D and Bubba. And that's on TikTok and YouTube. You're going to put this everywhere?
0: I'll try.
1: Don't try.
0: I'm going to.
2: Do or do not. There is no, you know.
1: Yeah.
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0: or even more than $60 an acre. But that's where that's going to start to take place. Where we're going to see lower payments is going to be where the PLC made a payment, and that's going to be where yields were stronger, and that PLC is making a payment because of those low prices that we had relative to the reference prices. And so if you start thinking about the Great Plains, where they probably had relatively better yields, and they're not going to benefit from big ARC payments, but they're going to see those potential PLC payments. I think the balance sheet that producers have for their own operation is going to benefit from those Farmer Bridge Assistance Program payments that we received for 2025 production, but we got those in the spring of 2026. Of course, we have better commodity prices today than we had when we made our 2026 budgets a few months ago. And then the last piece here is bringing these ARC PLC programs, again, from last year's production, but showing up in the 2026 cash flow. It's a really hard thing for producers to navigate, saying, how profitable was I in 2025? How profitable am I in 2026? This is going to make it a little bit difficult for those to do that, but it's a welcome improvement to the cash flow, to balance sheets, working capital, and to the farm economy more broadly. I think it'd be great for producers to just spend a little bit of time really following the math here and understanding for the 1,000 acres that they, every 1,000 acres they farm, thinking about, okay, how many base acres do I have of corn? How many base acres do I have of soybeans? How many base acres do I have of wheat? That's just a really good reminder for them to help understand how that base acre conversation really starts to affect the risk management tools. So I think if they do spend some time reflecting on where those payments were coming from, the payments that they're getting, how they were triggered in 2025, it'll help them with the decisions they have to make in the coming months around 2026 and ultimately 2027.
1: Sign up is also underway for 2026 farm programs.
0: In the next few months, going to go all the way until the beginning of December, December the 11th, producers have to go in and make an election for the 2026 program year. And so we're going to have to go in and enroll ourselves in the ARC versus PLC programs, the crops that we're getting ready to harvest. I recommend producers wait to get a better sense of what those county low productions are going to be. We'll get a better sense of where market prices are in the next few months. I'll give them a better decision. So think about this as an end of November, first of December decision. And then in the beginning of the calendar year for 2027, we need to make an enrollment period for the 2027 growing crops. So producers have from November the 2nd of 2026 to March the 15th of 2027 to make the 2027 enrollment period.
1: The 2025 farm program payments to be coming in October. I'm Kara Hart, and this is Managing for Profit on Brownfield.
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3: Here's your MyUSCountry.com weather forecast. Cloudy skies expected with fog and spots early today, with daytime highs approaching 66. Winds out of the southeast, 8 to 15 miles an hour. Mainly cloudy skies expected tonight, lows dip down to about 55. Chance of rain showers tomorrow, daytime highs approaching 59, cloudy skies expected. From the Weatherology Weather Center, I'm Staff Meteorologist Megan Mulford. Currently, it's 58 degrees.
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1: Go for sighting.
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1: Okay.
3: 7 3 miles down. Stuff to cover today. First of all, as we're coming to you from the Tractor Supply Studio for Life Out Here, very excited because Max McNown is, we were working on it yesterday at the end of the show, trying to get it locked down, and we couldn't get a definitive word. Well, now it's official. He is coming by today, and I'm pretty sure he's going to be playing, doing a little in-studio performance in the while you're in the car heading to work.
4: How much are we going to charge people for those tickets?
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4: Man, look at you. Yeah. Also, it's Dolly Day today. It's not 925, September 25th, 925, from here ever will forever all be known as Dolly Day to me.
3: So we have some Dolly tributes, Dolly stories, and much, much more as we look back on the life, the career, and the love that Dolly spread. That is coming up this morning on your 925 day.
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9: Here's your myuscountry.com weather forecast. Cloudy skies expected with fog and spots early today, with daytime highs approaching 66. Winds out of the southeast, 8 to 15 miles an hour. Mainly cloudy skies expected tonight. Lows dip down to about 55. Chance of rain showers tomorrow. Daytime highs approaching 59. Cloudy skies expected. From the Weatherology Weather Center, I'm Staff Meteorologist Megan Mulford. Currently, it's 58 degrees.
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3: What's going on, Bubba? This is Newspaper Guy.
1: Newspaper Guy, what up, homie?
3: Yeah, I just thought I'd give y'all a holler this morning and see how everybody's doing.
1: I'm pretty good. Big D, how are you?
3: So, and I have really enjoyed your show.
1: Newspaper Guy, hold on. Really,
4: I don't know why you're making this longer than it already is. Yeah, all right, well, good. Well, you're throwing well? Your arm's in good shape?
3: Well, my left arm's fine, but my right arm's bad.
1: Okay. Do you have to change the direction you go whenever that happens?
3: Yes, sometimes I have to, yeah.
1: Wow. So, things you don't think about.
3: Yeah, I just thought I'd give y'all a call this morning. Right. Get on.
1: Like a quarterback throwing with the opposite arm.
4: Yeah, you got to think about it. He just has to drive backwards.
1: That's wild.
4: All right, thank you, man.
3: Yeah, all right, but y'all have a good day because y'all doing a great job, Bubba.
1: Thanks, man. Take care of that shoulder.
3: I will. All right, thank y'all, guys.
0: Big D and Bubba, keep rolling after this.
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1: This part of the show is brought to you by Whatnot. Whatnot is really interesting.
2: Carson turned me on to Whatnot, and it's so fun. Like, you know, there's a lot of people in the thrifting world that are going out, and they're thrifting things, and they're reselling it there. It's the same thing with sports cards or any kind of collectibles, anything that you're looking for. Mm-hmm. It's on Whatnot, and it's live auctions. So basically, you know, you've all watched a stream online where you can comment about whatever they're talking about. This is kind of the same thing, except it's items, and people are putting these items up for sale for a specific amount of time, and when you bid on them, and it's exciting because there's a chat and everything going on.
1: And you can get it and move on. They get to the next item.
2: Yes. Whatever it is that you're looking for, you can get on Whatnot. So get $20 off your first purchase right now. Just search Whatnot.

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1: Hey there. Good morning.
0: Hello.
2: Hello.
0: Hello.
2: Hi there. This is Jason on a recorded line.
0: Hey, with the recent social Jason is recorded
2: for September hitting the account, I'm reaching out to check your eligibility for a $202 monthly addition to your next deposit for October. So, are you enrolled in both Part A and Part B right now?
0: I don't know. Can I talk to a human and we'll figure this out together? What am I doing?
2: Fair question. It's a recorded line either way, and the check is free, so moving on.
0: No, moving on is right.
3: Moving on, wow.
0: Yeah, I just, for the record, for those of you, if you get these kind of calls, one, you can either hang up on them, or there is a secret. If, let's say, you're calling someone and you get caught in one of those automated phone trees, just constantly say, escalate, escalate, escalate. And what happens is it will kick it up to the next level, and maybe eventually, after a couple escalations, yeah, you get an actual human.
3: Escalate, not escalator.
0: Yeah, or yeah. Escalade, but oh, escalate.
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7: Here's your MyUSCountry.com weather forecast. Cloudy skies expected with fog and spots early today, with daytime highs approaching 66. Winds out of the southeast, 8 to 15 miles an hour. Mainly cloudy skies expected tonight, lows dip down to about 55. Chance of rain showers tomorrow, daytime highs approaching 59, cloudy skies expected. From the Weatherology Weather Center, I'm Staff Meteorologist Megan Mulford. Currently, it's 58 degrees.
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6: Here's your myuscountry.com weather forecast. Cloudy skies expected with fog and spots early today, with daytime highs approaching 66. Winds out of the southeast, 8 to 15 miles an hour. Mainly cloudy skies expected tonight, lows dip down to about 55. Chance of rain showers tomorrow, daytime highs approaching 59, cloudy skies expected. From the Weatherology Weather Center, I'm staff meteorologist Megan Mulford. Currently, it's 58 degrees.
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0: took me a long time to believe that.
1: Really?
0: Yeah.
1: You didn't like your own voice?
0: I hated it, man. I hated it for so long.
1: You know who else hated their voice? Who told us one time, I hate my voice? Tim McGraw. Like, how?
0: Yeah, that's crazy.
2: Did
0: yeah.
2: people tell you, hey, you should be doing this, like, more? And you were like, nah, man.
0: Yeah. Yeah, really? Absolutely. Yeah. I would get compliments here and there throughout my life, singing.
3: But then you go start busking on a pier.
0: Yeah, yeah. That was honestly, I feel like most of that busking was purely to convince myself that
4: somebody wanted to listen.
0: Yeah, yeah, truly.
1: Wow. Yeah. All right, so the album is called Leave on a Light, and Max McNown is in the studio. We're going to kind of go through some more of the music and kind of play a little bit. The album is really cool. There's 17 songs, which is a great number.
0: Thank you.
1: And we'll come right back with Max. I can't even say it. Max McNown. Now, I'm the one. Big D's like bringing the disease. Max McNown. More in a moment. Hang tight.
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1: I'll tell you, the success came from you when you helped out that kid that you didn't know.
2: Yeah.
1: That little kid on the
3: Diego. Diego. Yeah. Diego. Yeah, yeah.
1: The universe maybe gave you a little, little nod on that, man.
3: I think just...
2: Gave you a wife.
3: Yeah, apparently. Yeah, truly.
1: What a trade-out, right?
2: You won.
3: Yeah.
1: You won. Well, yeah. Dude, congratulations. The album is so good. It's called Leave on a Light, Max McCown. That's M-C-N-O-W-N.
0: McNown.
1: McNown. Max, change your name. My God.
0: Big D.
1: Max
0: switching
1: McNown.
0: Consonants and vowels and
1: everyone likes to pick on me and you did it too.
0: McNown. Because you did it first.
1: There we go. See,
3: Max McNown.
0: And thanks for coming in and hanging out with Digby and Dabrol.
3: Oh my goodness!
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5: I'm Brent Barnett on Brownfield. American Farm Bureau says President Trump's action to increase beef imports has yet to provide meaningful savings for consumers. AFBF economist Faith Parham says they've been tracking ground beef prices since September 2nd.
6: Our average price of 41 grocery stores started at about $7.29. We're only down $7.13, not near the 25% reduction in tariff we saw.
5: More news is next. An ag meteorologist says a cycle of wet weather is helping provide much-needed drought relief for some cattle producers in the Central Plains. Matt Makin says while there's some optimism, it's not enough to break the drought.
7: It's going to take seasons worth of water to get out of the drought in total.
5: The CEO of the National Cotton Council says China could purchase up to 5 million bales of U.S. cotton as part of its $17 billion commitment for additional U.S. ag products. Gary Adams tells Brownfield this would be an equitable share if China follows through.
8: Just going back based off cotton's share of China's ag purchases, and if we make, you know, if we look at roughly what the value of cotton is, you could see where that's probably somewhere between 2.5 to 5 million bales.
5: And the USDA says the total number of hogs and pigs in the U.S. on September 1st was just over 74 million head, 2% lower than a year ago. I'm Brent Barnett with Brownfield.
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11: Here's your MyUSCountry.com weather forecast. Cloudy skies expected with fog and spots early today, with daytime highs approaching 66. Winds out of the southeast, 8 to 15 miles an hour. Mainly cloudy skies expected tonight, lows dip down to about 55. Chance of rain showers tomorrow, daytime highs approaching 59, cloudy skies expected. From the Weatherology Weather Center, I'm staff meteorologist Meg.

0: in Mulford. Currently, it's 58 degrees.
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3: Everyone is hanging out with the mushroom at the party instead of me. Guess he was a fun guy.
1: Oh, the old mushroom fun guy joke.
2: That's awesome. I classics. Like
1: the, I like the first one better. Use that one today. Thank you. What's your name?
3: Vincent.
2: All right, Vincent. Thanks for the jokes.
3: You're welcome.
2: Later.
3: Later.
0: Forget the working blues. Let the good times roll. It's finally Friday with Big D and Bubba. 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
6: Here's your MyUSCountry.com weather forecast. Cloudy skies expected with fog and spots early today, with daytime highs approaching 66. Winds out of the southeast, 8 to 15 miles an hour. Mainly cloudy skies expected tonight. Lows dip down to about 55. Chance of rain showers tomorrow. Daytime highs approaching 59. Cloudy skies expected. From the Weatherology Weather Center, I'm staff meteorologist Megan Mulford. Currently, it's 58 degrees.
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1: High school football going on across America. Play well. Hope you win. Then we got games tomorrow. We got a couple of games that, maybe you've heard of Texas and Tennessee's playing. Trump's going to be there. Can you imagine waiting?
2: It's the battle of the UTs, and everybody's like, whoever wins gets to claim UT. And I'm thinking to myself, Trump is there, and he's going to rename them University of Trump. everybody's UT now.
1: Yeah. No, there are a lot of great games this weekend. And then you got pro NFL.
2: Yeah, Wait a minute, man. So Trump's going to be at the game between the two orange teams?
3: Yep.
1: No, you haven't seen that joke?
2: No.
1: It just hit.
2: I'm not on the internet much.
1: Yeah, people are like, oh, there's now three shades of orange. Because you got Bernie, you got Tennessee, Texas.
2: Oh, my gosh. That's great. I can't wait to watch it. Is he going to do, like, the coin flip or what's going on? Because I know, like, didn't George Bush Sr. do the coin flip one time?
1: At a college game?
2: At a game? Maybe at a Super Bowl or something?
1: I mean, after 9/11, he threw that gasser. It was a Yankees game, I think.
2: Yeah.
1: Remember that?
2: No. That was George W. Bush. I was thinking George, the older one. Oh. Herbert Walker. The first President Bush.
1: You bring up Roosevelt next? Didn't Roosevelt throw out one of the...
2: You remember what happened with Calvin Coolidge?
1: Anyway, if you are going to be partaking, don't forget, DraftKings, use Bubba as your code. Get you a little something.
0: Country done right. And Big D and Bubba next.
4: Minnesota News Network, I'm Tasha Radel. Minnesota House Speaker and Republican gubernatorial candidate Lisa Daymuth is urging an end to the U.S. war with Iran, saying the conflict is increasing costs for Minnesota families. Her comments Thursday mark one of her most significant public disagreements with President Donald Trump since launching her campaign for governor.
5: President Trump and I are different people. I was not his pick to endorse for governor here in the state of Minnesota. But I think as we've watched things go forward, it is time to put an end to that war. I really believe that.
4: Vance Belter is due back in Hennepin County District Court this morning as the state prosecution against him moves forward toward trial. Belter faces two counts of first-degree premeditated murder in the killings of former Minnesota House Speaker Emerita Melissa Hortman and her husband Mark. Two northeastern Minnesota tribes are calling for a broad state study of mining's environmental impacts. This is MNN.
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3: But I ain't as thinky as you drunk, I am.
2: Oh, man, my sister is not vibing with Riley Green on The Voice.
1: She didn't like him?
2: Okay, so she is a voice. You know those people that are like super fans of things?
1: Oh, yeah, and they know everything. Everyone who's on it and all
2: yes,
1: that.
2: Yes, and she knows all the little nuances and the ins and outs and all that kind of stuff. She is not a country music fan. So I will say this first by giving you that. She's not. She, you know, stopped listening to country like whenever she was in high school and never came back. So with that said, she says, okay, I'm watching The Voice. This is a text I got because she tapes the shows. She's like, I'm watching The Voice. Riley Green is a coach. I do not like him. He is a narcissistic beep beep. Just my opinion. I said, ouch. I said, I haven't seen him on the show. What's going on? He's throwing off the whole coach's vibes. There usually is friendly banter, but he's just brutal. And when someone says something to him, you can see that he gets angry real quickly and then fakes that he's happy after. He even called it the Riley Green Show after he won a contestant. Plus, he keeps acting like he's the best-looking thing around. Have you met him before? I'm like, yeah, we know Riley pretty well. I said, I don't know what they're doing on TV. I said, I'm not watching, but it sounds to me like they're having him play a character. I don't know. If any of you have ever watched wrestling before, they have what's called a heel, and the heel is the person that they pay to be the bad guy.
1: Yeah.
2: Sometimes they want a heel, and maybe that's the thing. Maybe they said, look, Riley, bring it.
1: Yeah, he's got everything. He's good looking, all that. They might as well have a little something.
2: Anyway, she said he's one of the new coaches on The Voice. It's him and Kelly Clarkson and Queen Latif, whatever. I don't know.
1: Latif.
2: She spelled it.
1: Oh my gosh. How in the world did you just spell
2: Latif? She's apparently not a Latifah fan either. And Adam Levine with a little heart behind him.
1: All right. Okay. So she has a type.
2: She said, I don't know. There's only been a couple episodes, so maybe he will calm it down some. I said, fingers crossed. She said, one can only hope so.
1: Can you imagine this being the worst drama in your life?
2: Dude, you went through it whenever they took Pat Sajak off of Wheel of Fortune.
1: No, don't make me look like a goober.
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5: Here's your MyUSCountry.com weather forecast. High temperatures reach up to 66, with fog and spots early today under cloudy skies. Winds out of the southeast, 8 to 15 miles an hour. Lows level off around 55 tonight, mainly cloudy skies expected. Chance of rain showers tomorrow, daytime highs approaching 59, cloudy skies expected. From the Weatherology Weather Center, I'm meteorologist Megan Mulford. Currently, it's 58 degrees.
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8: Here's your MyUSCountry.com weather forecast. High temperatures reach up to 66, with fog and spots early today under cloudy skies. Winds out of the southeast, 8 to 15 miles an hour. Lows level off around 55 tonight, mainly cloudy skies expected. Chance of rain showers tomorrow. Daytime highs approaching 59, cloudy skies expected. From the Weatherology Weather Center, I'm meteorologist Megan Mulford. Currently 59.
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1: Good morning. I just wanted to tell you guys how much I absolutely love your show. My all-time favorite part of your show is your Friday football faithful. As the mom of a football player, I think that is just phenomenal that you guys do that every week for our football players out on the field.
2: Oh, well, thank you. That really means a lot to us because as parents ourselves, you know, you're seeing your kids out there doing something and putting themselves out on the line and living their best lives. And the last thing you want is for some tragedy or accident to happen and have them carted off the field or the whatever they may be doing, tumbling or dancing or gymnastics or whatever is happening. There's a lot going on around a football game.
1: Yes, but I just wanted to tell you guys, thank you for doing that every week for our athletes. I can't thank you enough as the mom of an athlete. I can't thank you enough for, you know, not just, you know, doing that for our athletes and Fridays and things like that, but for, you know, being a mom, having a nice, clean radio show that, you know, we don't have to worry as parents what's being said on your show. You know, it's good, clean entertainment for our kids, and I love that, and I appreciate that so much.
2: Wow, look at you being incredibly sweet. You're awesome. Well, thank you so much. You made our day.
1: Well, I hope you guys have a great day, have a great weekend, and enjoy some football under the Friday Night Lights tonight.
2: Yes, thank you. You too. Bye-bye.
1: Bye-bye.
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1: And then, of course, you got the Texas people with the horns up. It's so weird. You have two crowds in one.
2: Yeah.
1: This is America.
2: This is America, man.
1: A house divided.
2: Then she goes on into it. Now, I was thinking, why didn't she go right there? She could have said, she's from Knoxville, I could tell by... You know, that would have worked.
1: Yeah.
2: And they would have lost their minds.
1: I don't know. I think she knows what she's doing.
2: Touche, touche.
1: She's only got the
2: touché.
1: Biggest song okay. in history.
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6: Soybeans are lower. Corn, cattle, and hogs are mixed. I'm John Perkins with a Brownfield Market Update. 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Stein Seed Company is right there with you. Soybeans are down this morning, waiting to see what comes out of the high-level face-to-face trade meeting with China. Out of the meeting, Treasury Secretary Scott Bessent did announce the trade truce between the United States and China has been extended through the end of the year. And China did buy 120,000 tons of U.S. beans ahead of the open. November's down 2 at 13.16. January's 3 lower at 13.30 and 3 quarters. Corn has turned mixed. More harvest delays are probable in parts of the Corn Belt, and there are quality concerns in some areas. Export sales were down in the week, possibly due to relatively high U.S. prices. December's up a quarter at 529 and a quarter. March corn's down a quarter at 543 and a quarter. And wheat is lower. Rain's delaying winter wheat planting in some areas, but that's also reducing drought in the plains. December Chicago's 5.

0: And hogs are mixed at the USDA's quarterly hogs and pigs report out today at 3 o'clock Eastern, 2 o'clock Central. October is down 22 at $79.65. December's 25 lower at $70.07. Crude oil's just below 95 a barrel. John Perkins, Brownfield.
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2: Here's your MyUSCountry.com weather forecast. High temperatures reach up to 66, with fog and spots early today under cloudy skies. Winds out of the southeast, 8 to 15 miles an hour. Lows level off around 55 tonight, mainly cloudy skies expected. Chance of rain showers tomorrow. Daytime highs approaching 59, cloudy skies expected. From the Weatherology Weather Center, I'm meteorologist Megan Mulford. Currently, 59.
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by Ricky Skaggs. This is Coryell, and it's finally the weekend. I actually can't believe that September is already practically over. I felt like it just started. This one from Toby Keith kicked off one of the biggest careers in country music. It was his very first single. It became the most played country song of the entire decade of the 90s. Not too bad for a guy who almost gave up on Music City. Should Have Been a Cowboy by Toby Keith. I'll bet you

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2: Here's your myuscountry.com weather forecast. High temperatures reach up to 66, with fog in spots early today under cloudy skies. Winds out of the southeast, 8 to 15 miles an hour. Lows level off around 55 tonight, mainly cloudy skies expected. Chance of rain showers tomorrow. Daytime highs approaching 59, cloudy skies expected. From the Weatherology Weather Center, I'm meteorologist Megan Mulford. Right now, 60.
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Is It Cold in Here by Joe Diffie. Fun fact about this one from John Denver. Take Me Home, Country Roads is actually about Maryland and Virginia, not West Virginia. But John Denver thought West Virginia sounded better, so West Virginia it was. The state loved it so much they made it one of their official state songs, too. I mean, smart move. Take Me Home, Country Roads. Almost.

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1: Minnesota News Network, I'm Tasha Radel. Minnesota House Speaker and Republican gubernatorial candidate Lisa Daymuth is urging an end to the U.S. war with Iran, saying the conflict is increasing costs for Minnesota families. Her comments Thursday mark one of her most significant public disagreements with President Donald Trump since launching her campaign for governor.
2: President Trump and I are different people. I was not his pick to endorse for governor here in the state of Minnesota. But I think as we've watched things go forward, it is time to put an end to that war. I really believe that.
1: Vance Belter is due back in Hennepin County District Court this morning as the state prosecution against him moves forward toward trial. Belter faces two counts of first

degree premeditated murder in the killings of former Minnesota House Speaker Emerita Melissa Hortman and her husband Mark. Two northeastern Minnesota tribes are calling for a broad state study of mining's environmental impacts. This is MNN.

The Night the Lights Went Out in Georgia by Reba McEntire. This is Coryell. I still think about Reba's tribute to her friend Dolly Parton during the Emmy Awards. And today is 925 or 925. It's Dolly Day. So give like Dolly. If you feel compelled to, you can honor Dolly's legacy by donating to the Imagination Library. Since its inception, it has donated over 300 million books globally. These children get the gift of imagination, and you can celebrate 31 years and Dolly Parton's legacy by donating at imaginationlibrary.com. Never wanted nothing more. It's Kenny Chesney. I couldn't

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2: Here's your MyUSCountry.com weather forecast. High temperatures reach up to 66, with fog and spots early today under cloudy skies. Winds out of the southeast, 8 to 15 miles an hour. Lows level off around 55 tonight, mainly cloudy skies expected. Chance of rain.

0: showers tomorrow. Daytime highs approaching 59. Cloudy skies expected. From the Weatherology Weather Center, I'm meteorologist Megan Mulford. Right now, 60.
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Before the Nepo Baby conversations and allegations, we had Daddy's Money by Ricochet. Stick around for Trace Atkins in a few minutes. Till then, Keith Whitley, don't close your eyes. I know.

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I suppose if you ever needed a song to kind of set the mood, Your Man by Josh Turner might do the trick. Baby, I Lied Next by Deborah Allen.

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2: Here's your MyUSCountry.com weather forecast. High temperatures reach up to 66, with fog and spots early today under cloudy skies. Winds out of the southeast, 8 to 15 miles an hour. Lows level off around 55 tonight, mainly cloudy skies expected. Chance of rain showers tomorrow. Daytime highs approaching 59, cloudy skies expected. From the Weatherology Weather Center, I'm meteorologist Megan Mulford. Right now, 62.
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back to back George here. That's George Strait. Write this down. This one is George Jones, the right left hand. Thanks for hanging with me in your classic country. And don't forget, you can take us with you anytime, anywhere by listening online. I've cried.

0: It sure is Monday by Mark Chestnut. Coryell here. Very thankful that it isn't Monday, actually. We are boot scooting and boogieing on into the weekend. Happy Friday. Over the next couple days, I am going to put up my Halloween decorations. I got to say it out loud so I make it happen. I'm still trying to decide on a theme, but I think I might go Stranger Things. That's one of my favorite TV shows.
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2: Here's your myuscountry.com weather forecast. High temperatures reach up to 66, with fog and spots early today under cloudy skies. Winds out of the southeast, 8 to 15 miles an hour. Lows level off around 55 tonight, mainly cloudy skies expected. Chance of rain showers tomorrow, daytime highs approaching 59, cloudy skies expected. From the Weatherology Weather Center, I'm meteorologist Megan Mulford. Right now, 63.
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Love Is on a Roll by the gentle giant Don Williams. 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

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See? Well, then they start talking about child support, alimony, and the cost of the court. Didn't take me long to figure out how far in the toilet I was. 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
1: He's got the gold mine, you heard, Jerry Reed. 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
2: Here's your MyUSCountry.com weather forecast. High temperatures reach up to 66, with fog and spots early today under cloudy skies. Winds out of the southeast, 8 to 15 miles an hour. Lows level off around 55 tonight, mainly cloudy skies expected. Chance of rain showers tomorrow. Daytime highs approaching 59, cloudy skies expected. From the Weatherology Weather Center, I'm meteorologist Megan Mulford. Right now, 63.
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A Broken Wing on your classic country, Martina McBride. Waylon Jennings next, who famously gave up his seat last minute on the plane that ultimately killed Buddy Holly, Richie Valens, and the Big Popper in 1959. He carried that guilt with him his whole life. I hope he eventually made peace with it. You know, if it's going to happen, it's going to happen. And I'm sure that survivor's guilt was pretty tough to deal with. Waylon Jennings, are you sure Hank done it this way? Lord.

0: Mornings will return after this necessary detour.
1: Another pretty slow start for direct cash cattle business, and cash hogs are lower at midday. 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Direct cash cattle trade activity is quiet again. Bids and asking prices haven't resurfaced. There was some light trade reported on Wednesday at $350 dressed in the north, but it wasn't enough to establish an accurate price trend for the week. Look for more trade to take place before the end of the day Friday. Box beef was lower at midday with light demand for moderate off. Range choice down 228 at 375.03. Select was a nickel lower at 352.29. At the Huss Livestock Market in Nebraska, steers 700 to 1,000 pounds were $5 to $15 higher, and heifers weighing more than 700 pounds were steady to $10 higher. The USDA says demand was good from the buyers in the crowd and online. Medium and large one feeder steers 857 to 895 pounds brought $332.50 to $349. Feeder steers 955 to 991 pounds brought $320 to $340. Medium and large one feeder heifers 812 to 844 pounds brought $317.

0: to $322. Cash hogs are lower at midday with light negotiated purchases. The USDA's quarterly hogs and pigs report is out this afternoon. And the market's looking to see an update on total supplies along with production efficiency. Demand remains crucial, and the USDA reports a solid week of export sales. While there continues to be some bright spots in the demand sector, there are lingering long-term concerns about strength. Barrels and gilts at the National Daily Direct were down 32 cents with a weighted average of 79.01. The Western Corn Belt had no comparison, but a weighted average of 79.01. Butcher hog prices at the Midwest cash markets are steady at $60. At Illinois, slaughter sows were steady with moderate demand for moderate offerings at $43 to $55. Barrels and gilts were $2 lower with moderate demand for moderate offerings at $53 to $63. And pork values were firm at midday, up 18 cents at $87. Loins, butts, and hams were higher. I'm Megan Grebner for Roundfield.
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Goodbye says it all. This is Coriel. Thanks for hanging with me. You heard Blackhawk. Faith Hill is on the way. Ronnie Millsap, Colin Ray, too. Till then, Trace Atkins, you're

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4: Here's your MyUSCountry.com weather forecast. 66 this afternoon, under overcast skies, southeast winds 8 to 15 miles an hour. Mainly cloudy tonight, lows around 55. Chance of rain showers tomorrow, daytime highs approaching 59, cloudy skies expected. Slight chance for showers Sunday, with highs in the mid-60s, mainly cloudy skies expected Monday. From the Weatherology Weather Center, I'm meteorologist Megan Mulford. Right now, it's 64 degrees.
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Take Me As I Am by Faith Hill. It's Coryell. Welcome to the weekend. 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Maybe a date night. One of my friends is moving, so I'm helping her move. 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

One of the best songs in country about revenge that comes from probably one of the sweetest women in country, Carrie Underwood, Before He Cheats. George Strait, Baby's Gotten Good at Goodbye.

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3: Here's your myuscountry.com weather forecast. Cloudy skies with a few peaks of sun this afternoon with a slight chance for showers. Daytime highs approaching 66. Winds out of the southeast, 8 to 15 miles an hour. Cloudy skies expected tonight, lows around 55. Cloudy skies expected tomorrow, showers likely, high temperatures reach up to 60. From the Weatherology Weather Center, I'm Staff Meteorologist Megan Mulford. Right now, it's 66 degrees.
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Guitar Town, turn it up for Steve Earle.

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0: Ooh, over this weekend, maybe we'll have a card night. Aces, this is Coryell. Welcome to the weekend. We like to hang out in the garage and play games. I mean, Uno is fun, don't get me wrong, but we like pitch and poker and everything. We got a dartboard. It's kind of a nice hangout. I hope you have a wonderful weekend ahead and we can be the soundtrack to it all. Listen while you cruise around in your vehicles, but also listen online. Up in a few minutes, Linda Ronstadt.
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3: Here's your MyUSCountry.com weather forecast. Cloudy skies with a few peaks of sun this afternoon with a slight chance for showers. Daytime highs approaching 66. Winds out of the southeast, 8 to 15 miles an hour. Cloudy skies expected tonight, lows around 55. Cloudy skies expected tomorrow, showers likely, high temperatures reach up to 60. From the Weatherology Weather Center, I'm Staff Meteorologist Megan Mulford. Right now, it's 66 degrees.
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When Will I Be Loved by Linda Ronstadt. Here's John Michael Montgomery, a Kentucky fella who hit country radio kind of like a freight train really in the early 90s with I Swear and Sold and this one, I Can Love You Like That.

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This one is boots on, sleeves rolled up kind of country music. Hard Working Man by Brooks and Dunn.

Reba McEntire, somebody should leave. She is wildly successful. She is one of only a handful of artists to have a successful TV show and a Broadway show and a Las Vegas residency. She checks all the boxes. Time for Waylon Jennings.

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If you've ever had a straight tequila night, you know exactly why it gets its own song. 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I do have some tequila promised for me, helping a friend move this weekend. 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
3: Here's your myuscountry.com weather forecast. Cloudy skies with a few peaks of sun this afternoon with a slight chance for showers. Daytime highs approaching 66. Winds out of the southeast, 8 to 15 miles an hour. Cloudy skies expected tonight, lows around 55. Cloudy skies expected tomorrow, showers likely, high temperatures reach up to 60. From the Weatherology Weather Center, I'm staff meteorologist Megan Mulford. Currently 67.
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How do you like me now? 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Sweet.

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Good afternoon, I'm Andrew Lacey, taking you through this Friday afternoon and into the weekend with plenty of your favorite country music of all time. 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
3: Here's your MyUSCountry.com weather forecast. Slight chance of rain showers this afternoon. Otherwise, cloudy skies with a few peaks of sun. High temperatures reach up to 67. Southeasterly winds 8 to 15 miles an hour. Cloudy skies expected tonight. Lows level off around 55. Showers likely tomorrow. Daytime highs approaching 60. Cloudy skies expected. From the Weatherology Weather Center, I'm meteorologist Megan Mulford. Currently 67.
4: If it bugs you, call the bug man.
5: We've been through this before, Mr. Wasp. You can't build your nest in your neighbor's shed.
6: Yeah, come on. People are already ever in there.
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You're easy on the eyes. 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How about a little country music history for you that you might not know? On this day in 1943, Joe Sun was born in Rochester, Minnesota. Real name James Joseph Paulson. Sun was a radio DJ, including in Madison, Wisconsin, and Key West, Florida, before moving to Nashville in the 70s. He landed his job as a record promoter with Ovation Records, where he helped a group called the Kendalls have a number one hit with Heaven's Just a Sin Away. After that success, he got a chance to work as a solo artist himself. He had a minor country hit in 1978 with Old Flames, Can't Hold a Candle to You, which made it to number 14 on the country charts. 2 years later, Dolly Parton would cover that song and make it a number one hit. Sun worked in the country music business for several years after that before eventually retiring to Florida, where he died in 2019 at age 76. But a guy in country music history you might not know about, born on this day in Rochester.

0: Classic is waiting.
1: Direct cattle business was quiet Thursday. Butcher hogs were steady. I'm John Perkins with a Brownfield market update. You better build bigger bins. It's just a suggestion, but regardless, be ready to maximize your per acre profits. Themex Series corn by Stein. Stein has yield. Soybeans and corn were lower, waiting for any news out of the trade meeting with China. November beans were a half lower at 13.17 and a half, and January was down 1 3/4 at 13.32. December corn was down 1 1/2 at 5.27 and a half, and March was 2 lower at 5.41 and a half. Live cattle were mixed and feeders were lower ahead of widespread direct business. October live was down $1.85 at 219.07. December was 125 lower at 221.10. October feeders were down $1.57 at 331.75. And ahead of the hogs and pigs report, which was out after the close, October hogs were down 67 at 79.20. December lean was 85 lower at 69.47. John Perkins, Brownfield.
0: Country done right. 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

0: Shenandoah on U.S. Country 99.9, the church on the Cumberland Road. 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
2: Here's your MyUSCountry.com weather forecast. Slight chance of rain showers this afternoon. Otherwise, cloudy skies with a few peaks of sun. High temperatures reach up to 67. Southeasterly winds 8 to 15 miles an hour. Cloudy skies expected tonight. Lows level off around 55. Showers likely tomorrow. Daytime highs approaching 60. Cloudy skies expected. From the Weatherology Weather Center, I'm meteorologist Megan Mulford. Right now, 66.
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Charlie Daniels on U.S. Country 99.9. Well, Taylor Swift is reportedly set to debut a video for her new song at this Sunday's Video Music Awards. They're saying it's a once-in-a-lifetime opportunity. Not anything to do with the song, just the fact there's going to be a music video on MTV in 2026. Here's Brooks and Dunn. I'm Steve.

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1: Here's your MyUSCountry.com weather forecast. Slight chance of rain showers this afternoon. Otherwise, cloudy skies with a few peaks of sun. High temperatures reach up to 67. Southeasterly winds 8 to 15 miles an hour. Cloudy skies expected tonight. Lows level off around 55. Showers likely tomorrow. Daytime highs approaching 60. Cloudy skies expected. From the Weatherology Weather Center, I'm meteorologist Megan Mulford. Right now, 67.
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Maury Morgan on U.S. Country 99.9. Of course, many people are declaring today Dolly Parton Day, with September 25th being 925 on the calendar. Plenty of celebrations for folks honoring Dolly, whether it's by listening to her music, maybe giving to the Imagination Library. We're also learning that Dolly's final recording will be coming out in a couple of months. Her final recording is actually a duet with Bono on U2's upcoming album that's due out in a couple months. It's a song called Torn. It's going to be the final track on the album. Bono says, quote, "When she got ill, she got out of her bed to sing this song, and you can hear that, and I can't even listen to it now. She sang her heart out, and I cannot believe that's an 80-year-old woman." Bono says he initially asked Dolly to be part of a project inspired by Irish folk music. Instead, she offered her song, and Bono rewrote the lyrics with help from Snow Patrol's Johnny McDade to make it revolve around a mother watching her family split apart. Dolly recorded her vocals for the song in June. She was able to hear the finished version before she died and gave it her seal of approval. The album featuring the song is due out November 13th.

0: Country Done Right is on deck.
1: Minnesota News Network, I'm Sean Maloney. Minnesota Senator Tina Smith is discussing the ag economy during a visit to a farm near Lamberton in Redwood County. Smith says with all the other costs, farmers are now paying more for their fuel.
2: The price of diesel is uppermost on everyone's mind, and there was a lot of skepticism, I would say, amongst this group of farmers about whether some sort of a diesel export ban was going to have much of an impact on how much they're going to pay.
1: AAA says the average price for diesel is $6.33 a gallon. A 19-year-old Fawcett woman is dead after a suspected drunk driving crash north of Glendon early Friday. Clay County deputies say a vehicle hit a power pole around 1:45 a.m. after a cell phone automatically reported the crash. The 21-year-old driver from South Dakota suffered life-threatening injuries and later died. Investigators say alcohol and speed appear to be factors. And the Mayo Clinic will pay $50,000 to settle a religious

0: discrimination lawsuit filed by an employee who said a COVID-19 vaccine conflicted with his Pentecostal faith. The security guard said he offered to undergo testing and wear a mask instead, but was told he could lose his job if he wasn't vaccinated. This is MNN.
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Hey, over on our sister station, KUS AM, we've got high school football action coming up tonight. Leroy Ostrander, Lyle Pacelli off to a great start to the season. They will be hosting Kingsland this evening. I'll have the coverage of that game for you tonight. Kickoff at 7 o'clock over on our sister station, KUS AM 1480. Here's the Zach Brown Band on U.S. Country. You know what I

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3: Here's your MyUSCountry.com weather forecast. Lows dip down to about 55 tonight under overcast skies. Winds out of the southeast, 5 to 10 miles an hour. Cloudy skies expected again tomorrow. Showers likely. High temperatures reach up to 60. Chance of thunderstorms tomorrow night. Lows level off around 55. Cloudy skies expected. From the Weatherology Weather Center, I'm meteorologist Megan Mulford. Right now, it's 67 degrees.

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She's got it all. Kenny Chesney on U.S. Country 99.9. Kenny has a new album out today. His first new record in a couple of years. It's called Silver Sands Marina. 11 tracks, including collaborations with Megan Maroney, Kobe Calais, Lily Miola. Looking at the track list and the songwriting credits, I haven't had a chance to listen to the album yet, but I'm going to call my shot and say I think the best song is going to be track 7. It's called Sad Casino, and I'm mainly saying that because I see the songwriters are Matrega Berg and Brett James. So I'm going to call my shot and say that's probably the best track on Kenny's new album, Silver Sands Marina, just out today. Here's George Strait on U.S. Country. I'm

0: Brad Paisley taking us into the 5 o'clock hour on U.S. Country 99.9. Andrew Lacey, glad to have you along with us on your drive home on this Friday. 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
3: Here's your MyUSCountry.com weather forecast. Lows dip down to about 55 tonight under overcast skies. Winds out of the southeast, 5 to 10 miles an hour. Cloudy skies expected again tomorrow. Showers likely. High temperatures reach up to 60. Chance of thunderstorms tomorrow night. Lows level off around 55. Cloudy skies expected. From the Weatherology Weather Center, I'm meteorologist Megan Mulford. Right now, 66.
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Garth Brooks saying Shameless on U.S. Country 99.9. Well, Garth's headed home at the end of October as he announced the next stop on his Blame It All on My Roots tour will be Tulsa, Oklahoma, the city where Garth was born. It's more than a decade since he's last played in Tulsa, so he says he's excited to head back home as Oklahoma has always been a major part of his story. So Garth headed to Tulsa at the end of October. Still keeping fingers crossed that there will be a Minnesota stop at some point on this tour, but not yet. Here's John Anderson on U.S. Country. My dad-

0: Country resumes in moments.
1: Minnesota News Network, I'm Sean Maloney. A University of Wisconsin reading expert says screens are playing a growing role in children's literacy development. Psychologist Dr. Mark Seidenberg says the issue isn't just how much time kids spend on devices.
2: It's not just that we put screens in front of children, that's part of it. It's also parents need to put the screens down and talk to their children, reading to their kids, reading with their kids, and so on.
1: Seidenberg says reading with children and regular conversation remain critical to language development. Minnesota animal health officials are warning rabbit owners after a deadly rabbit disease was confirmed in two colonies in Lake of the Woods County. One colony lost about 15% of its rabbits, while a nearby colony lost about half. Officials are urging owners to consider vaccination steps to prevent rabbit hemorrhagic disease virus type 2 from spreading. The disease does not affect people. And the Grand Portage and Boys Fort tribes are calling for a broad study of mining's environmental impacts across 5.5 million acres of treaty territory. Tribal leaders cite concerns about water quality and wild rice. This is MNN.
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0: Tim McGraw on U.S. Country 99.9. You know, it's one thing to get yourself fired for a dumb reason. It's another thing to then get yourself arrested afterward for an even dumber reason. But that's the case of a 23-year-old Arizona man named Noah Ross, who was recently fired from a feed store where he worked because he was driving a company truck when he took photos of baristas at a bikini coffee shop, then showed them to his boss, who was not amused and canned him. Well, then things got dumber because about a month later, Noah and some friends were drinking. Shocking that alcohol was involved in this, as they decided to do something fun. So he broke into the feed store in the middle of the night and set the hay supply on fire. Wasn't hard to place him as the culprit, was in his phone connected to the Wi-Fi at the place just before it happened. Fortunately, no one was hurt, but he did cause $60,000 worth of damage, and he's now facing charges of arson and burglary.
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1: Here's your MyUSCountry.com weather forecast. Lows dip down to about 55 tonight under overcast skies. Winds out of the southeast, 5 to 10 miles an hour. Cloudy skies expected again tomorrow. Showers likely. High temperatures reach up to 60. Chance of thunderstorms tomorrow night. Lows level off around 55. Cloudy skies expected. From the Weatherology Weather Center, I'm meteorologist Megan Mulford. Right now, 66.
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0: 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Why do you say that, Mr. Fly?
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I could hear everybody laughing for blocks around.

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1: 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Well, you can celebrate the first official weekend of fall tomorrow with the Mower County Historical Society in Austin, Minnesota, with their annual Fall Harvest Festival at the fairgrounds. They'll have a bake sale, apple cider press, horse-drawn wagon rides, rope making, pumpkin wagon, plenty of kids' activities, decorated pumpkins available for sale, as well as a lunch stand with homemade sloppy joes and more. Most of the activities will take place in the Ag Building, so if it rains, it will be mostly indoors. That's happening tomorrow, 11 to 2 at the Mower County Fairgrounds in Austin. Here's Sawyer Brown on U.S. Country. Well,

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1: Hang tight. Next one is worth it.
2: My name is Mackenzie Mullen-Burkhart. I'm a funeral director at Warleen Hoff Funeral Homes. 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
2: Here's your MyUSCountry.com weather forecast. Lows dip down to about 55 tonight under overcast skies. Winds out of the southeast, 5 to 10 miles an hour. Cloudy skies expected again tomorrow. Showers likely. High temperatures reach up to 60. Chance of thunderstorms tomorrow night. Lows level off around 55. Cloudy skies expected. From the Weatherology Weather Center, I'm meteorologist Megan Mulford. Right now, 66.
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Alan Jackson on U.S. Country 99.9. As we head toward the weekend, folks over in the New Richland area are continuing to clean up after last weekend's major flooding in that area. Some area community foundations have pulled together and started a recovery fund. 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Here's the Nitty Gritty Dirt Band on U.S. Country.

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1: Minnesota News Network, I'm Sean Maloney. Minnesota Senator Tina Smith is discussing the ag economy during a visit to a farm near Lamberton in Redwood County. Smith says with all the other costs, farmers are now paying more for their fuel.
2: The price of diesel is uppermost on everyone's mind, and there was a lot of skepticism, I would say, amongst this group of farmers about whether some sort of a diesel export ban was going to have much of an impact on how much they're going to pay.
1: AAA says the average price for diesel is $6.33 a gallon. A 19-year-old Fosted woman is dead after a suspected drunk driver crashed north of Glendon early Friday. Clay County deputies say a vehicle hit a power pole around 1:45 a.m. after a cell phone automatically reported the crash. The 21-year-old driver from South Dakota suffered life-threatening injuries and later died. Investigators say alcohol and speed appear to be factors. And the Mayo Clinic will pay $50,000 to settle a religious discrimination lawsuit filed by an employee who said a COVID-19 vaccine conflicted with his Pentecostal faith. The security guard said he offered to undergo testing and wear a mask instead, but was told he could lose his job if he wasn't vaccinated. This is MNN.
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Brooks and Dunn on U.S. Country 99.9. Of course, it's another football Friday for high school teams across the country. And we've got high school football coming up over on our sister stations on the AM side of the dial on KAUS AM 1480. Leroy Ostrander, Lyle Pacelli is off to a great start. They're hosting Kingsland tonight. I'll have that game for you coming up in just a little bit. Kickoff at 7 o'clock on KAUS 1480. Meanwhile, on Kate Radio 1450, it's homecoming night for Albert Lee as they take on Worthington this evening at 7 o'clock. So a couple high school football games over on our sister stations on the AM side of the dial. Again, you can hear Leroy Ostrander, Lyle Pacelli against Kingsland on 1480 AM and Albert Lee against Worthington on AM 1450. Here's Toby Keith on U.S. Country. He's

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2: Here's your myuscountry.com weather forecast. Lows dip down to about 55 tonight under overcast skies. Winds out of the southeast, 5 to 10 miles an hour. Cloudy skies expected again tomorrow. Showers likely. High temperatures reach up to 60. Chance of thunderstorms tomorrow night. Lows level off around 55. Cloudy skies expected. From the Weatherology Weather Center, I'm meteorologist Megan Mulford. Right now, 66.

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Coming up on 7 o'clock, I got to get out of here. Thanks, as always, for hanging out with us. Glad to have you along. My name's Andrew Lacey. I'll talk to you again on Monday. Until then, have a great weekend.

0: 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Coming up, Riding with Roddy.
1: Of all the houses to rob, this was not the one. First and foremost, because it was occupied at the time, and you will never guess who was occupying it. But before we get to that, ladies, relief is on the way. And I know this is extreme, but it is quite beneficial. Still, though, it's not without its personal and social drawbacks.
0: Riding with the Rowdy. 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